0: Love that I just got a request for Luke Bryan and Luke Combs' new collab, Finders Keepers. I just got done talking to Luke Bryan about this song. Here's what he said.
1: I mean, in my opinion, it's like what I think is perfection of a country music song on all levels. I mean, it's up-tempo, it's fun, it makes you want to dance, makes you want to... And then the big caveat is I got Luke Combs on there with me, something that, you know, watching his meteoric rise to fame and being able to go call him. And he, you know, when I'm hearing the song, I'm like, I love this song, I love this song, I love this song. And then when I call him and he's like, I love the song I'm in, when it goes that easy, that means you've got a song that people are really feeling a lot of great vibes about, and I'm ready for the fans to really hear it. And it's gonna be, I'm ready for people to see people dancing. And you know, anytime I write a up tempo, I always try to imagine what's it gonna look like at a big honky tonk with people in, you know, in hats and boots dancing and stuff. So this song definitely will do that.
0: Finders Keepers up next.
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You know, when they say music changes people's lives, Dan and Shay truly setting the example for that with this song. Here's Say So.

song wearing some sweatpants. Just so good. Check it out if you get a chance. It's Corey Kent with Empty Words. I'm Bev Rainey. This is Country Nights Live.

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1: Luke Bryan's Farm Tour continues to make a massive impact. Since launching in 2009, the tour has now granted 97 college scholarships to students from farming families and provide more than 11 million meals through Bears Here's to the Farmer campaign. Big news for rising star Graylin James. He's officially making his Grand Ole Opry debut on October 24th. The invite came in a surprise video featuring Jordan Davis and Hardy, both of whom he's written songs with. Graylin called it a lifelong dream come true as he gears up for his debut album on November 13th, his first headline tour, and a 2027 run as special guest on Kenny Chesney's original Vibe Room tour. And the legal battle surrounding Dolly Parton's estate took another turn. Dolly's nephew, Brian Seaver, has filed his response to the estate's lawsuit, disputing claims that he threatened employees and providing context for the messages cited in the complaint. Seaver says his comments were aimed at Dolly's operating company, not Dolly's brand, and insists he doesn't want the dispute to harm her legacy. A hearing is set for October 20th. That's your Country Nights Live news update. I'm Bev Rainey.
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0: You know, Graylin James has had a pretty big bucket list and gotten a lot of it.
1: Yeah, I'd say my career bucket list has definitely evolved. You know, winning Song of the Year was incredible. And getting to go on tour, sign a record deal. I wrote Scott Borchetta a letter when I was 15 saying, please sign me. And now I'm signed to his label. So a lot of things that I've manifested have come true. But I think at this point, I've started to really think back to the kid that grew up listening to country music when I was 15, burning CDs, just filling them up with songs that were inspiring me. And so I just hope that, you know, with this first couple songs that I'm putting out and the first record that I put out, I just hope there's somebody out there living their life to my songs and living through my lyrics. I think that's the biggest bucket list because that's what changed my life. I think that if I can accomplish that, then I've done something pretty cool.
0: Let's play his latest. It's Water at a Wedding. Such a good song. Graylin James on Country Nights Live.

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0: This is Country Nights Live. You know, Jason has helped so many other country artists along his own journey. Here's Corey Kent and I talking a little about how he helped him.
1: From the first day that we hopped on tour with him, he gave us our first big opportunity, right? Wild as Her maybe had just hit the radio. He took a chance on us. He just liked what he heard, and he was like, I want to see what these guys are about. And we went out there every night and left our heart on the stage. And from the first night of that tour, he was like, hey, what are you doing after the show? I was like, I don't know. He's like, come hang with me. And every night after that show, I mean, every single night, we would hang from 11 p.m. to 2 o'clock in the morning watching Dave Chappelle stand up. And just, we built this friendship where I was able to get so comfortable with him to be able to go, hey, can you pull back the curtains on the business side of things? Yeah. And he really helped me just understand the business in a new way, right? We went from the minor leagues to the major leagues pretty fast, 10 years overnight, right? And it was just like, man, we're drinking from a fire hose. We were in a van last month. Now we're on tour with Al Dean, you know, and
2: Al Dean's the one who introduced me to you backstage for the first time years ago. So
1: that's right. But he's just been, like a big brother, man. And just, an open book. Any question I had, like, nothing was taboo to talk about. Yeah. Nothing was like, oh, that's a little too personal. He's just like, man, anything I can do to help, I'm here for you.
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TikTok, Instagram, Facebook. Friend us, follow us, like us. I'd love to have you along for the ride. 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

She's got 9 CMA nominations. It's 8 different categories. Yeah, she's up against herself in one. Ella Langley collabing right here with Coe Wetzel. Check it out. It's called Jaded.

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0: You know that Garth Brooks actually bought Luke Combs a car once?
1: My manager at the time had a Bronco Raptor that was blue, like that Ford, like that blue they put on the Bronco Raptors. And so he pulls up to the gate. I can see my gate from my house. And I'm like, well, that's weird. Like, what's he doing here? So he pulls up in the driveway and he walks in the house and he throws me the keys to the car. And I'm like, what is he like giving me his car? Like, I'm really confused at this point. I'm like, what are you doing, dude? And he's like, dude, Garth bought you this. And I'm like, what are you talking about? It's like Garth Brooks. And he was like, yeah, dude, he bought you this as a gift. And I'm like, for what? He's like, you remember when you played the Songwriters thing a year and a half ago, like on that random night? And I'm like, yeah. He's like, it's for that. I'm like, what do you mean it's for that? Like, that was a year and a half ago. He goes, he asked me that night what you were into. And I told him you were into cars or whatever. Like, and he was like, what kind of cars? He's like, oh, he loves Fords. And the new Broncos had just come out. He's like, so he ordered you one the next day and they were on back order for a year and a half. And it just came in. And he drove it to my office himself and had another guy following him in a pickup truck. Was wearing overalls, got out of the car and was like, hey, man, here's Luke's car. Tell him thanks for playing that thing. He could have been anywhere in the world that night playing a stadium show, but he decided to do that thing for me. So here you go.

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1: 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And I have met some of my most favorite people on the face of the earth here, and people who would fight a grizzly bear for me, and I do the same.
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the men's section and check out Jason Aldean's new clothing line called 10 Stone. He's got it there and online. Pretty cool stuff, too. Reasonably priced. Here's how far does a goodbye go?

This next song is one that can just absolutely change your entire outlook on life. And I thank Cody Johnson for putting it out there to the world. I know it saved me at one point. Here's Till You Can't on Country Nights Live.

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0: Love and Life again, and Ella Langley, who knows exactly how to address her critics. Check this out.
1: I don't think I've ever had more opinions on myself in my life than I have in this last year. The way I look, the way I speak, the way I dress, the way I move, the way I sing, the way I write. And I started to think about the girl that they're kind of picking on is the girl that got me where I'm sitting here today. That's the girl that rode in a 15-passenger van night after night after night, chasing her dream, living on bar food, living on chicken dinner money. She didn't have anything but a dream and the ability to get up and do it every single day. So I'm going to tell you right now, I'm proud of that girl that everybody seems to be picking on a little bit tonight.
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Christian name and all about faith. 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Telling you, take a listen. Charles Wesley Godwin. Here he is collabing with Luke Combs. It's called Better That Way.

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0: Land, beautiful song from Tyler Hubbard. 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
1: I would say regrets would be, over the years, I've realized, man, a lot of people in this town, they know me based on what they created in their mind about me in 2012. When we came out and we were really polarizing and we were really doing it our way and a bit rebellious, we were just labeled as the party guys and they do it well and let's go to an FGL show. They're buddies and they party. I literally hung up the phone and was like, wow, that's like the end of FGL. Would it be easy to just get back with FGL and try to build? Yeah, it'd probably be easier than building my own thing. It's interesting because it just feels like never really let anyone in or given anyone an opportunity to create a narrative around who I am that's true or authentic. But from the age of 23 to 38, you change a lot. Man, I want people to know me, man. I want to be known. And I don't mean famous. I mean, I want to be known for who I am. I want to be known for making an impact and a positive impact in the world.
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actually said recently that the thickness of his neck became a cancer scare at one point. But everything's fine. Everything checked out. It's clear.

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1: Luke Bryan's farm tour continues to make a massive impact. Since launching in 2009, the tour has now granted 97 college scholarships to students from farming families and provide more than 11 million meals through Bears Here's to the Farmer campaign. Big news for rising star Graylin James. He's officially making his Grand Ole Opry debut on October 24th. The invite came in a surprise video featuring Jordan Davis and Hardy, both of whom he's written songs with. Graylin called it a lifelong dream come true as he gears up for his debut album on November 13th, his first headline tour, and a 2027 run as special guest on Kenny Chesney's original Vibe Room tour. And the legal battle surrounding Dolly Parton's estate took another turn. Dolly's nephew, Brian Seaver, has filed his response to the estate's lawsuit, disputing claims that he threatened employees and providing context for the messages cited in the complaint. Seaver says his comments were aimed at Dolly's operating company, not Dolly's brand, and insists he doesn't want the dispute to harm her legacy. A hearing is set for October 20th. That's your Country Nights Live news update. I'm Bev Rainey.
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We've got Luke Bryan on the show with us this Friday, kicking off at 7 o'clock. He cracks me up. He's got so much going on right now. It's going to be fun. Here's Hudson Westbrook's Painted You Pretty. This is Country Nights Live.

Just as soon as I mention Luke Bryan being on the show this Friday, y'all start calling in with all kinds of Luke Bryan requests. I can't get to every single one of them in a row, but here's his latest, Country and She Knows It.

0: You know, sometimes I don't know if Zach Top is joking around or not. He is so funny and so sarcastic. Here he is talking about John Daly calling him up drunk.
1: John Daly FaceTiming me every few days. He just will be in a bar drunk somewhere and my song comes on or something and he just calls me up and he's like, hey, he calls me son. He's like, hey, son, what are you doing? And I said, I don't know, we're just about to get on stage or whatever. And he's like, well, just wanted to let you know your dad loves you. I'll talk to you later. It's just like, that's what I needed to hear before this show.
2: Yeah.
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0: Halloween is right around the corner, and we kind of have a resident expert here. Her name is Cheyenne the Pony Girl. Hello.
1: Hey.
0: My name's Justin. This is the Overnight Ride. I call you an expert because of your last couple costumes. Can you tell me what they are?
1: Yeah. A few years ago, I was a founding father.
0: Which entails what?
1: I was a founding father, one that wrote the Declaration, you know?
0: Like a wig and...
1: I had the wig. I had the full outfit. I had the tights. I even had the loafers.
0: Okay. Like the rolled up pants.
1: Yeah.
0: And then what else? What other costumes?
1: And then I was Guy Fieri.
0: Okay.
1: And then this year, I don't know if I should tell people yet what I'm going
0: to
1: be.
0: We don't have to tell them, but you had an idea of handing something out with the costume. What was that?
1: Chicken tenders.
0: Okay, so you want to hand out chicken tenders. That's a clue.
1: Mm-hmm.
0: So you're an expert at handing things out. Did you used to hand out candy when you were living at home or whatever?
1: Yes.
0: So you think you're an expert in costumes and candy?
1: Yeah.
0: What do you think is the number one worst candy on Halloween, according to this ranking? Like, you get this candy in your hand and you go, ugh.
1: I don't know. I was going to say an Almond Joy.
0: Those are my favorite. It's not Almond Joy.
1: Okay, I'm sorry. I like them too.
0: Almond Joy was number nine on the list. Number one, candy corn.
1: Ooh, I love me some roasted corn.
0: No, it's candy corn. No. Okay, now. What do you think the number one best Halloween candy to get is?
1: Reese's.
0: It is not. Reese's is number two.
1: That's...
0: Number one, Snickers.
1: No.
0: I have a hot take.
1: What?
0: I don't like Snickers for one specific reason.
1: Why?
0: They're too hard to eat. You gotta chew too much.
1: Okay, maybe get better teeth.
2: 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The Overnight Ride will be right back.
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0: The candy debate is still going on off the air. Shy and the Pony Girl is still here. I'm Justin. It's the overnight ride. You asked me one of the most amazing questions. If I was a candy, what would I be? And I said, I don't know. What do you think I would be?
1: An M&M.
0: Why?
1: Because I feel like you kind of look like the character, the mascot.
0: Oh, I thought we were going to go with personality. No, because I'm round like an M&M.
1: No.
0: And I don't wear pants. I don't know if you can save yourself now, Cheyenne.
1: No. Like, I feel like they're just like, wee. I don't know.
0: Really digging herself in a hole there.
1: Yeah, I'm about to.

You know, off the top of my head, who else could get together? Chris Young? Brett Young? Any other same namers out there? Because Luke Bryan and Luke Combs, they have a song together. And we're playing it right now. It's Finders Keepers on the Overnight Ride.

0: star-studded night at the Grand Ole Opry on Tuesday as Red Akins, officially a member of the Grand Ole Opry. John Party, Luke Bryan, who flew in with like the flu, Jamie Johnson, and of course Thomas Rhett, all in attendance to pay tribute to Rhett, finally making it into the Grand Ole Opry. Now, Thomas Rhett, obviously, Red Akins' son. There's a couple other kids that are younger than TR. Well, they all got T-shirts. I believe the T-shirt said, "My dad is in the Grand Ole Opry," which, I mean, if you're TR, you got to wear that on stage soon.
1: 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The Overnight Ride will be right back.
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4: 8 degrees.

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Ella Langley, Morgan Wallen, I Can't Love You Anymore on the Overnight Ride. At first you fail, you get up and try again. Apparently those two had tried to write a song together before. That one, it didn't work out, Morgan said. Ella, go put some Foss down, and now we got that one. My name's Justin. This is the Overnight Ride. It's Cody Loden, and Drinks Can Drink. Got you.

0: I've been given two nicknames by my group of friends because of what I said ahead of our weekend activities. My name's Justin. This is the Overnight Ride. We are doing fall activities this weekend. One of them includes going to an apple orchard. Why are we going to the apple orchard? I'll tell you why I'm going. Apple cider donuts and boozy apple slushies. Those two things, you have them on the menu. You tell me they're there. I will show up anywhere. I don't care if it's in the middle of the dump or the middle of a ring of fire. But apple picking is included in this weekend's activities. I never want to go apple picking. I think apple picking is pointless because here is what happened. Your eyes are bigger than your wallet and your basket. At no point in life does anyone need 50 to 60 apples. At some point, you're going to run out of apple things to make right at home. You can only have so much apple pie. You can only have so much apple crumble, apple strudel, apple cider, all of that stuff. I put a strict limit on all of my friends how many apples they can pick, because what happens is you wind up pawning them off on people. We're all friends with each other. I don't want any more apples. I don't want no apples. I made this very clear, and they have given me two nicknames based off two characters or hate holidays. Apparently, I hate autumn. The Grinch. They were calling me the Grinch who stole Granny Smith, which kind of goes with the Grinch who stole Christmas. I think it's pretty good. This one's so good, I couldn't get mad. Humbug Honeycrisp.
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Jordan Davis has a brand new song out called Mess. It will be on his upcoming album. So he is asking fans to submit their messiest situations. Someone said, I work in an extended stay hotel. A guest puts dish soap in the dishwasher in his room. Jordan responded by saying this happened out on the road at an Airbnb while he was on tour. Again, the dish soap does not go in the dishwasher.

Even though Dan from Dan and Shay is a Pittsburgh Steelers fan, he's from Pittsburgh, he did wear a Philadelphia Eagles shirt when they played Philadelphia this past week. Hopefully, Dan and Shay can give my team some luck as they take on the Carolina Panthers this Sunday. I doubt it, and I will not put blame on Dan and Shay. I'll put it on the coaching staff.

Justin off air on Instagram. The text line 615-737-1033. It's Ian Munsick and Love is Blind.

0: Zach Tom, South of Sanity on the Overnight Ride. 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He had a Gene collaboration before. Let me pause. This is low-hanging fruit. Every DJ in America is going to make this joke. I'm going to do it right now. Before, you can only buy Zach Tops bottoms. But now he's got shirts, so you can buy Zach Tops tops.
1: 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More of the Overnight Ride is next.
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We got people listening in Ireland. We got people listening in Canada. We got people listening in Australia. So it feels right to play an Australian artist. It's Mac Geiger, String By, on the Overnight Ride.

Has someone ever given you a nickname and it's meant to be insulting, but it's so good you find it hard to get mad? 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

0: I read something in the morning, it has me staring at my fingers all day long. I don't know what my coworkers think of me. My name's Justin. It's the Overnight Ride. You can find out if you're going to go bald by the length of your ring finger now. 250 men studied. Ring finger on your right hand. 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My ring finger is almost the same size as my middle finger. So now I'm panicking. They say the longer finger means you have more testosterone, which reduces the size of hair follicles. Now, it has been very hot in the studio the past couple days. I don't know how science works, but the fan in here that I've been using is from like the 1920s. So this is one that will cool the room and slice deli meat. If I shove my finger in there and it makes it shorter, will that help me keep my hair?
1: Be right back.
2: Third shifters and those that avoid the sun. Thank you for being part of our family. The Overnight Ride will be right back.
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11: 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Who is your must-see that is making their way to Central Iowa? 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

Chris and Preston make up the band, so naming their new album that just makes sense. Low Cash has a new one on the way in just a couple weeks. It's Talking About on the Overnight Ride.

Justin off air on Instagram. The phone number to text me tonight, 615-737-1033. It's Blake Shelton. Let him in anyway. Hey.

McCoy Moore met Luke Combs at a meet and greet. Told Luke, hey, I'm just starting out. What should I do? And they had a conversation. Then Luke does his show, walks off stage, finds McCoy Moore, hands him a CD, and says, keep going. Crazy encounter. Let's forget we ever met on the overnight ride.

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3: Out.

0: Light skies expected overnight with a chance for showers. Lows level off around 55. Northeasterly winds around 5 miles per hour. Cloudy skies expected again Thursday. Rain showers likely. Daytime highs approaching 62. Mainly cloudy skies expected Thursday night. Slight chance for showers. Lows dip down to about 45. I'm weatherology meteorologist Laura Lockwood. Currently 56.
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November 6th, it's 16 new songs, and Hudson Westbrook co-wrote every single one of them. Made You Look out in just a couple weeks. It's Painted You Pretty on the Overnight Ride.

Luke Bryan wouldn't miss it for the world. The induction of Red Akins into the Grand Ole Opry. Flew in, even though he was very, very sick, and performed two songs this past Tuesday night. It's Luke, and Country Song Came On.

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Perfect opportunity to not try today. My name's Justin. It's the Overnight Ride. October 15th, National Grouch Day. If you don't know what the Grouchfit is, gray sweatpants, gray shirt, or gray hoodie. They don't even have to match. That makes the Grouchfit even better. Today is a day to not try in your clothing.

0: turn all the lights off. Don't walk in front of the windows. If you have to go anywhere, crawl across the floor. I'm Justin. It's the overnight ride. Used to be the way you would signal to people that you've run out of candy or you're not participating in Halloween. But now in 2026, you can just program your Ring doorbell to give a creepy message to people at your door. Because you can see who's there, too. Actually, you can be more selective with who you're giving the candy out to now as well. I like the days of just pretending we're not home. Now, it can really scare the kids. They ring the doorbell and it says, "We've gone somewhere else."
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Brantley Gilbert, good damn, on the overnight ride. I thought this was a joke. Apparently, when Drew Baldridge sent out his brand new album, Farm Faith Family, people got the CDs, and it was actually Brantley Gilbert's new album. It has been fixed. Now if the Drew Baldridge albums and CDs actually feature him and not Brantley Gilbert. Great mix-up, same record label, so it's kind of funny.

Kenny Chesney, Beer in Mexico on the overnight ride. 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And now he's writing songs for Kenny Chesney and heading out on tour with him. It's Graylin James, Water at a Wedding on the overnight ride.

From the mind of Parker McCollum to our ears to ponder in our brains. My name's Justin. It's the Overnight Ride. Another good one from his Instagram. I think I may be asking a little too much from caffeine. It's Parker McCollum killing me on the Overnight Ride.

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9: 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Well, actually, we play it longer than that. It starts with Danger Lindsay in the morning. I take care of you during the workday. Tim White gets you home, and Nights with Elena keeps you company at night. 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

Every night, Gavin Adcock hits the stage. When he walks out, he flips a case of beer in the air, and his goal is to land it perfectly and not explode any beers. But there are some casualties, unfortunately.

apparently loves running so much. He's doing his third annual Run Club show through Strava, the run tracking app. You get a ticket to a show and run a marathon with him. He runs a marathon on stage. That's crazy. Charles Luke Combs, It's Better That Way on the Overnight Ride.

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Good morning, good evening, whatever time of day it is for you. Always happy that you are here. My name is Justin. This is the Overnight Ride, day number three of the studio here, having zero air conditioning. But they managed to get the air on. There's no AC, but the air is flowing, which is not great. It smells like someone is in the vents and hasn't washed their armpits in weeks.

0: I may have discovered a hack in life. My name's Justin. This is the Overnight Ride. If you've been listening to the show for the past couple weeks, you know my friend's wedding that I attended last weekend. I had to do a dance. Me and my buddies had to choreograph 2 1-minute dances. And my buddies, they choreographed it. They ripped it off a YouTube video. The problem is they're accountants and engineers. So them listing the dance moves was insane. And they were practicing back at home. I was here in Nashville not being able to practice. Some of those dance moves included the scrambled eggs, the ride the donkey, the pick the apples. They told me self-explanatory. They were not. So we rehearsed over and over before the ceremony. And it went okay. That is it until I saw the wedding video, and we look like professional dancers. Want to know why? Short bursts. There's about 8 clips of us in this video for 3 to 5 seconds apiece. When you clip something 8 times and only show or listen for 3 to 5 seconds, it sounds good. This can apply anywhere, at work, at school, this show. Maybe that's the key to life. Short, quick bursts of things so you don't make a fool of yourself. I will not be posting this on social media yet.
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11: 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It's also been Luke Combs at Soldier Field. 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

Done for. Blake Whiten headed out on tour. We'll be opening up for Gavin Adcock on the Day I Hang It Up tour in 2027. Both phenomenal artists. Both two different vibes. I don't think anybody's going to be throwing beer during Blake Whiten's show. Here's Bet on That.

0: Cody Johnson wrapped up his Cody Johnson Rodeo Championships about a week and a half ago. Some highlights are coming out. One of them, Cody goes over a little story about how he was doing team roping one time, and the cow stopped quickly, almost took his thumb clean off. Here's Horseback on the overnight ride.
1: He's a ranch hand in a pinch, man. 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
1: This is where the artists and fans of country music come together. 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

0: Jordan Davis, mess on the overnight ride. New one from him. He wants to know your messiest situation. Someone anonymously sent this to him. My ex cheated on me with a girl named Faith. I found out on a Sunday at church. Kind of sounds like the beginning of a Hallmark movie.
1: The Overnight Ride. Third shifters, those that drive the big rigs, and all of you that just can't sleep. The Overnight Ride will be right back.
2: Miss out.

0: Chance of rain showers overnight. Otherwise, cloudy skies expected. Lows level off around 55. Winds out of the northeast, 5 to 10 miles per hour. Rain showers likely Thursday. Daytime highs approaching 61. Cloudy skies expected. Slight chance of rain showers Thursday night. Lows dip down to about 45. Mainly cloudy. I'm weatherology meteorologist Paul Trombley. Currently, it's 56 degrees.
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Justin off air on Instagram, the text line 615-737-1033. It's Rodney Atkins, and the years are short.

I don't know if we're putting this back in the bottle, but now there's an official non-alcoholic pumpkin beer out there by Athletic Brewing Company, which is great because I love a pumpkin beer, but they're all very, very heavy. Mix in a non-alcoholic, your night will be longer and your morning will be better.

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20: With periods of rain today as temperatures stay near 60 for a high. North winds will stay about 5 to 15. Showers continue into tonight, followed by cloudy skies and a low at 45. That will stay rather cloudy on Friday with a high at 52, with northwest winds gusty at 15 to 25 tomorrow. Clearing out Friday night, mid-30s. This is Weatherology meteorologist Paul Trombley. Right now, 57.

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0: Okay, so we're going through some different slang terms that are used in other places of the country. Right. This one you might have heard before because it's not far from us. This is popular in the Dakotas, especially South Dakota. Have you ever heard of a slush burger?
2: No.
0: A slush burger would there be the South
2: Sloppy Joe?
0: That's a Sloppy Joe.
2: Okay.
0: See, you put it together at least. It makes at least a little sense.
2: Yeah.
0: I think a Sloppy Joe sounds better than a slush burger.
2: I do too. A slush burger has got like a slushy type of vibe to it.
0: Yeah.
2: You know?
0: And it doesn't sound as appealing.
2: I don't want a slushy on a bun.
0: Not that, though, if you didn't know what it was, if you said, would you like a Sloppy Joe, that might not sound
2: then
0: as
2: somebody would be like,
0: either.
2: That doesn't sound appealing. It's like, no, you're right. Good point.
0: But, yes, the slush burger, I'll take the word Sloppy Joe over it. It does sound like you're getting the same item if you were to place this order.
2: Just said differently.
0: But
2: and
0: slush
2: that's fine.
0: Burger, it is fine.
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12: With periods of rain today, as temperatures stay near 60 for a high. North winds will stay about 5 to 15. Showers continue into tonight, followed by cloudy skies and a low at 45. That will stay rather cloudy on Friday with a high at 52, with northwest winds gusty at 15 to 25 tomorrow. Clearing out Friday night, mid-30s. This is Weatherology meteorologist Paul Trombley. Right now, 57.
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1: 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Right now, traffic from the Mr. Electric Traffic Center.
2: We are looking okay out there. 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That's Right Now Traffic.
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2: Tom Cruise won't be scaling any skyscrapers or hanging off airplane wings for Days of Thunder 2, but that doesn't mean he doesn't have a few stunts up his sleeve. He wants to compete in an actual race for the movie, an actual NASCAR race. He already asked NASCAR CEO Steve O'Donnell, who said, quote, "I was shocked. I'm not sure that's going to happen, but he wants it to be as authentic as it can be." So, listen, if you know Tom Cruise, I wouldn't...
0: Rule
2: it out at this point.
0: I would guess they won't allow it during a regular race.
2: Yeah.
0: Because it could have an impact. I mean, this is a sporting event. People
2: do get injured and hurt.
0: Could be deadly. There's also just the thought of if people are trying to win this to move towards a championship, do you really want this?
2: Like, could Yahoo getting in there and screwing it up for somebody?
0: Yeah, the Brewers beat the Dodgers last night. Could you imagine if it's like, hey, I just want to play center field for a few innings?
2: Right, okay.
0: I would guess both teams would be like, no.
2: I agree.
0: We're trying to win a championship.
2: Days of Thunder 2, co-starring Anne Hathaway, is due out in the summer of 2028.
0: Are you excited?
2: Sure.
0: I cannot believe you haven't seen the original.
2: Well, I'll work on it. The kiss the girl scene in The Little Mermaid. You remember that one?
0: Oh, do I remember that
2: one? It was inspired by a real-life awkward date that the co-director of the movie went on. He once took a lady out for dessert, and a little boy kept coming up to their table and kept telling him to kiss her.
0: How did it work? Did he?
2: Doesn't really say how the... I don't have... It was written in this guy's book.
0: It didn't
2: work. So maybe
0: work.
2: He did does say how it came out, but
0: it
2: I don't
0: does
2: know.
0: Not work out as well for him as it did... The characters in the movie, because clearly this is a girl he dated, not my wife
2: right,
0: and I first
2: went
0: out.
2: And BroBible.com ranked the 25 greatest Halloween songs of all time. Coming in at number one, you have a guess?
0: Oh, there's only one option for it.
3: He did the Monster Mash. It was a graveyard smash.
2: Just a classic from Bobby Boris Pickett and the Crypt Kickers.
0: Which, with a name like that, what else are you going to put out?
2: What other songs are there?
0: Like a great love song.
2: Psycho Killer by Talking Heads, I Put a Spell on You, Somebody's Watching Me, and Werewolves of London round out the top five.
0: It's not a bad top five, if I had to be honest.
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20: With periods of rain today, as temperatures stay near 60 for a high. North winds will stay about 5 to 15. Showers continue into tonight, followed by cloudy skies and a low at 45. That will stay rather cloudy on Friday with a high at 52, with northwest winds gusty at 15 to 25 tomorrow. Clearing out Friday night, mid-30s. This is Weatherology meteorologist Paul Trombley. Right now, 57.
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1: 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Right now, traffic from the Mr. Electric Traffic Center.
2: We are looking okay out there. We are going to have some wet roads, so just be careful out there this morning. That's Right Now Traffic.
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Been by now, that is Morgan Wallen. It is 6:39 with Danger and Lindsay, Danger's Daily Dumbass, right after Luke Bryan. I see you. 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

0: 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I see you. That is Luke Bryan. 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
1: Making you feel a little better about yourself, one idiot at a time. It's Danger's Daily Dumbass.
0: Okay, it's not about the message. That's not the issue I have. But this person, even you would have to understand, the people might not be receptive to your point when you're damaging their property.
2: Okay.
0: In Missouri, police are looking for what they are referring to as a religious vandal. They have been spray painting Jesus Saves on properties around the city. At this point, they've caused thousands of dollars worth of damages.
2: Yeah. No.
0: Right?
2: Right.
0: Like, I understand what you're trying to do.
2: Yeah.
0: But you...
2: That's not the way.
0: You would get... That they're probably not going to be happy about that message. Yeah, maybe find a different way.
2: Not it.
0: Maybe it's just a sign that they can take down without damaging anything.
2: Right.
0: Get your point across. Yes. You know what I mean? Try that. And a burglar was caught on camera smashing through the window of a tech company in Arizona and carrying out dozens of Mac Minis. At least that's what they thought. They were actually carrying out a bunch of empty boxes for Mac Minis. Now, here's how you know things went wrong. When an employee from the store is even mocking you on the news. They said, it's just empty boxes. Our computers were right there in front of them. But they just stole the boxes instead. Really low IQ. Everyone was laughing about it. That's the comment from the employee.
2: Idiot.
0: They have not caught the person yet, but I don't know, follow the boxes, yeah. You know?
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13: Periods of rain today as temperatures stay near 60 for a high. North winds will stay about 5 to 15. Showers continue into tonight, followed by cloudy skies and a low at 45. That will stay rather cloudy on Friday with a high at 52, with northwest winds gusty at 15 to 25 tomorrow. Clearing out Friday night, mid-30s. This is Weatherology meteorologist Paul Trombley. Right now, 57.
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1: 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Right now, traffic from the Mr. Electric Traffic Center.
2: 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That's Right Now Traffic.
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2: Miranda Lambert continues an impressive run on the country music charts as her latest album makes a top 10 debut, which means it extends her streak to 11 consecutive top 10 country albums, beginning with her 2005 debut, Kerosene.
0: That's awesome news.
2: That's quite a run.
0: I don't have one.
2: Travis Tritt thanked fans for their well wishes in a video amid his recovery from pneumonia. He also shared that he's back to performing. He's got shows tonight and tomorrow in Oklahoma and Texas, so glad he's feeling better. And WhiskeyRiff.com was asking people who they think their modern-day highwaymen are. So the highwaymen, you know, Johnny Cash, Waylon Jennings, Willie Nelson, Kris Kristofferson. So they're saying who today would make up the highwaymen.
0: That's such a hard question.
2: Yeah, and like nobody has the same answer.
0: No.
2: Some people saying Eric Church would be in there, Chris Stapleton. Some saying Luke Combs, maybe Cody Johnson, maybe Zach Brown, right there.
0: Those first four that you named could be.
2: Eric Church, Chris Stapleton, Luke Combs, Cody Johnson.
0: That could be a good foursome to make up that group.
2: Let's say not bad.
0: Well, it in my mind...
2: I don't know. I feel like Cody Johnson's a little... I feel like we got some wholesomeness. I feel like there's a wholesomeness to some of these guys that I feel like the highwaymen didn't have.
0: No, but what I like about the first four you said, I feel like each one brings a little something different
2: to the
0: table.
2: And that's what it
0: felt like then. You have guys that were iconic then.
2: Different.
0: They're legends, you know. I love it.
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13: Des Moines weather. Cloudy with periods of rain today as temperatures stay near 60 for a high. North winds will stay about 5 to 15. Showers continue into tonight, followed by cloudy skies and a low at 45. That will stay rather cloudy on Friday with a high at 52, with northwest winds gusty at 15 to 25 tomorrow. Clearing out Friday night, mid-30s. This is Weatherology meteorologist Paul Trombley. Right now, 57.
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1: 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Right now, traffic from the Mr. Electric Traffic Center.
2: We are looking okay out there. 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That's Right Now Traffic.
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0: 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It is fall. We've got some rain coming down, and it looks like there's a legit cool down.
1: Oh, yeah.
0: To where it's going to feel more like fall. I've got now some leaves in my yard.
1: It's happening. I have this one stretch of road that I drive in and out, back home to work from work. And it's like every day, there's so many trees, and it's like every day you're like, oh, they're just a little bit of a different color.
0: Over the weekend, we'll have lows in the 30s.
1: Yeah.
0: So,
1: it's already been talked about. The garden's getting pulled.
0: Yeah.
1: Yeah.
0: It happens. I was thinking about fall. I was talking to somebody recently, and I said, fall is one of those seasons that I love so much that I cannot find a flaw in it. Like if it's getting
1: season.
0: If it's getting to be summer, there's a lot of positives with summer, don't get me wrong. But I will think, man, and then you're going to get some really, really hot weather.
1: Yeah, very hot.
0: You're going to deal with bugs. You know, winter, you get into it, it's like, all right, it is going to get really cold. We will deal with snow. We will deal with ice. Fall and maybe spring. I mean, spring, there could be some stronger storms. But like fall, what's the negative? Is there?
1: I mean,
0: just like it too much?
1: I think you like it a lot. I'm with you. But I think there are people that are like, nah, it's too cold.
0: But even like complaints I'll hear about fall from a lot of people is that winter is behind it. Because I know what's coming next.
1: Well, I think a lot of people will say fall, the actual what feels like fall is too short.
0: Yes, that you're going to jump from summer into winter
1: feel.
0: We go
1: straight from really warm to super, super cold.
0: Your fall feel. But I might not love everything with fall. Like, I know that some people are pumpkin spice latte crazy. It's not my deal. But it doesn't make me dislike the season. Like, I just don't think there's a negative to fall.
1: No, I'm with you. Fall has always been my favorite.
0: Let us know if there is something about fall where you're like, I do not like this part of fall. I would love to know what it is. 515-915-0973. Also, let us know on Facebook.
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11: With periods of rain today, as temperatures stay near 60 for a high. North winds will stay about 5 to 15. Showers continue into tonight, followed by cloudy skies and a low at 45. That will stay rather cloudy on Friday with a high at 52, with northwest winds gusty at 15 to 25 tomorrow. Clearing out Friday night, mid-30s. This is Weatherology meteorologist Paul Trombley.
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2: 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Right now, traffic from the Mr. Electric Traffic Center.
1: We are looking okay out there. We are going to have some wet roads, so just be careful out there this morning. That's Right Now Traffic.
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2: Tom Cruise won't be scaling any skyscrapers or hanging off airplane wings for Days of Thunder 2, but that doesn't mean he doesn't have a few stunts up his sleeve. He wants to compete in an actual race for the movie, an actual NASCAR race. He already asked NASCAR CEO Steve O'Donnell, who said, quote, "I was shocked. I'm not sure that's going to happen, but he wants it to be as authentic as it can be." So, listen, if you know Tom Cruise, I wouldn't rule it out at this point.
0: I would guess they won't allow it during a regular race.
2: Yeah.
0: Because it could have an impact. I mean, this is a sporting event. People
2: do get injured and hurt.
0: Could be deadly. There's also just the thought of if people are trying to win this to move towards a championship, do you really want this?
2: Like, could Yahoo getting in there and screwing it up for somebody?
0: Yeah, the Brewers beat the Dodgers last night. Could you imagine if it's like, hey, I just want to play center field for a few innings?
2: Right. Okay.
0: I would guess both teams would be like, no.
2: I agree.
0: We're trying to win a championship.
2: Days of Thunder 2, co-starring Anne Hathaway, is due out in the summer of 2028.
0: Are you excited?
2: Sure.
0: I cannot believe you haven't seen the original.
2: Well, I'll work on it. The kiss the girl scene in The Little Mermaid. You remember that one?
0: Oh, do I remember that
2: one? It was inspired by a real-life awkward date that the co-director of the movie went on. He once took a lady out for dessert, and a little boy kept coming up to their table and kept telling him to kiss her.
0: How did it work? Did he?
2: Doesn't really say how the... I don't have... It was written in this guy's book.
0: It didn't
2: so maybe
0: work.
2: He did does say how it came out, but
0: it
2: I don't
0: does
2: know.
0: Not work out as well for him as it did the characters in the movie, because clearly this is a girl he dated, not when my wife and I first met out.
2: And BroBible.com ranked the 25 greatest Halloween songs of all time. Coming in at number one, you have a guess?
0: Oh, there's only one option for it.
3: He did the Monster Mash. It was a graveyard smash.
2: Just a classic from Bobby Boris Pickett and the Crypt Kickers.
0: Which, with a name like that, what else are you going to put out?
2: What other songs are there?
0: Like a great love song.
2: Psycho Killer by Talking Heads, I Put a Spell on You, Somebody's Watching Me, and Werewolves of London round out the top five.
0: It's not a bad top five, if I had to be honest.
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20: Periods of rain today as temperatures stay near 60 for a high. North winds will stay about 5 to 15. Showers continue into tonight, followed by cloudy skies and a low at 45. That will stay rather cloudy on Friday with a high at 52, with northwest winds gusty at 15 to 25 tomorrow. Clearing out Friday night, mid-30s. This is Weatherology meteorologist Paul Trombley.
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24: 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Right now, traffic from the Mr. Electric Traffic Center.
2: We have a what looks like a right shoulder blocked 80 westbound in between Jordan Creek Parkway and Grand Prairie Parkway due to a stalled vehicle. That's right now traffic.
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0: 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That is Luke Combs. 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We were talking earlier because it feels like we're really going to get into some fall feeling weather soon.
1: Oh, yeah. I'm wearing a sweater today. We're making soup this weekend.
0: You're wearing a homemade sweater. Now,
1: homemade sweater.
0: We brought this up earlier this week. This is one that you crocheted.
1: Yeah.
0: And that you said...
1: It's kind of funky.
0: It's kind of funky. You said you'd be willing to post a picture of this.
1: Yeah, we can post one.
0: All right.
1: Maybe
0: I think you oversold the funkiness. You made me think that this is going to be one of the weirdest things I've ever seen happen. I don't think it is.
1: It's not for everybody, you know, but I'm weird enough to pull it off,
0: We'll get a picture of this up. But I said with fall, it's one of the seasons, and I know I love it.
1: We both love it to like an exponential. I remember when I was a kid, because my birthday is the end of October.
0: Mm-hmm. A couple weeks away. Look at you.
1: I remember having it was the end of season soccer party. Mm-hmm. And my mom made this cake. And she made it with a bundt pan and made it look like a pumpkin.
0: Oh.
1: So cool. I think that's what made me fall in love with fall.
0: That cake. How about that? If your mom's listening right now, she is so proud of
1: this. She nailed it. And that was in southern Missouri. Like, it didn't even get that cold there, but I remember that.
0: So we were talking about, we love it, the season so much that it's like, I can't even think of a downside to fall. And so we were asking that.
1: Right.
0: That question of, is there anything with fall that you look at as even a negative?
1: We did. Jim and Angie said, love fall, however, the time change sucks.
0: See, and even the time change I enjoy.
1: I'm kind of down with it.
0: Fall.
1: Now, the rest of the people said the only thing wrong with fall is that winter follows. They're like, couldn't we just go fall to spring and then spring to fall?
0: We wouldn't appreciate spring. Yeah.
1: And I get it. It's cold in the winter and it's hot in the summer. But
0: the cold is going to make you appreciate the spring.
1: The heat is going to make you appreciate the fall.
0: Exactly. I'm with you on
1: this
0: that.
1: Is why seasons are great.
0: So again, the knock on fall here is that winter's next.
1: Right.
0: I don't think you can put that on fall.
1: I don't think so either.
0: You know? So I still think fall is without any flaws. It's a flawless season.
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12: Periods of rain today as temperatures stay near 60 for a high. North winds will stay about 5 to 15. Showers continue into tonight, followed by cloudy skies and a low at 45. That will stay rather cloudy on Friday with a high at 52, with northwest winds gusty at 15 to 25 tomorrow. Clearing out Friday night, mid-30s. This is Weatherology meteorologist Paul Trombley. Right now, 58.
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2: Dash FM 97.3, right now traffic from the Mr. Electric Traffic Center.
1: We have a what looks like a right shoulder blocked 80 westbound in between Jordan Creek Parkway and Grand Prairie Parkway due to a stalled vehicle. That's right now traffic.
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5: So last night, around midnight, he took his lucky fence pliers and a mag light. 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One.

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1: 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We were talking this morning about, is there a downside to fall at all? Rich, you were talking about the rainy days of fall.
2: I think it's the reminder of Halloween. Every Halloween I grew up with was cold, wet, and costumes.
1: Oh, the costumes, yes. When it would
3: and
1: be
3: then
1: cold
3: your
1: wet.
3: Mom would make you wear a coat underneath your costume, and you'd be like, Mom, it's going to ruin the whole thing.
1: It ruins the whole
3: and
1: thing.
3: And she didn't even care. She didn't even care. It's like she wanted me to be warm.
1: You really think Superman ever wore a coat, Mom?
3: Come on, Mom.
1: Have you ever seen that?
3: Have you ever seen Wilma Flintstone with a turtleneck under her dress? No.
1: Didn't happen.
3: It didn't happen. Okay?
1: And I'm committed to playing this part. I am like Daniel Day-Lewis with my Halloween costume. I am a method Halloweener right now. That's what I am. I'm not playing this part for one night. I live this part for one night. Rich, you're not wrong when it comes to that.
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6: 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Next is Hannah McFarland, who's also one of my best friends in the whole world. 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They kind of remind me of like a country Sabrina Carpenter meets girl group, which is very fun. Aniston Pate. And last but very not least, we have Timmy McKeever. I've never been more excited for openers on a tour.
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8: Des Moines weather. Cloudy with periods of rain today as temperatures stay near 60 for a high. North winds will stay about 5 to 15. Showers continue into tonight, followed by cloudy skies and a low at 45. That will stay rather cloudy on Friday with a high at 52, with northwest winds gusty at 15 to 25 tomorrow. Clearing out Friday night, mid-30s. This is Weatherology meteorologist Paul Trombley. Right now, 57.
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11: 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Right now, traffic from the Mr. Electric Traffic Center.
12: Everything is back to looking good out there. No accidents, no delays. Might see some wet roads, so just be careful. That's right now traffic.
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Ain't a Bad Life, Thomas Rhett and Jordan Davis. It's 8:03, 58 degrees. 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

0: 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That is Lauren Elena and Chase Matthew together. 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It is 58 degrees. They say because of Halloween and to get in the spirit that in LA, there are horror themed convenience stores that they are doing.
1: Okay.
0: Would you avoid that convenience store at all costs?
1: So, like, what, you go in there and it's like that, it's like a haunted house, but like it's a convenience store. Like, I'm just going in to get a Snickers. And
0: that's what you're going to grab, is it?
1: Maybe.
0: Okay.
1: Well, depending on how hungry I am.
0: Might get a roller item. I don't know.
1: I don't know. Might get a soda. Maybe.
0: But it makes it to me, it makes me think you would go out of your way to go to a different convenience store.
1: 100%. Yeah. Not even a little bit excited about that.
0: At least if I know it's coming. Like, don't give me a jump scare.
1: No.
0: When all I'm going in is to, you know, start my day and grab something real quick.
1: We've even had, like, scary people, like, from, you know, like, haunted houses and stuff, like, come into the studio. Like, listen, I recognize these people are not going to hurt me. Mm-hmm. That they're here for an interview.
0: Yes.
1: But
0: it still frightens you.
1: It still scares the bejesus out of me.
0: Uh-huh.
1: Yeah.
0: I would take a horror-themed convenience store over some gas stations, convenience stores I've had to stop at in the past.
1: That are just scary.
0: That it's just like, this is frighteningly...
1: I'm just going to get in and get out.
0: This is frighteningly nasty.
1: Wish I didn't have to go to the bathroom.
0: Right, but yeah. I'm just going to... That's one of the scariest things I've ever gone through in my life.
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6: The battle is on. 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
7: 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We have an agricultural system that too often protects powerful corporate interests while leaving farmers, taxpayers, and Iowa families to deal with the consequences. 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
20: Periods of rain today as temperatures stay near 60 for a high. North winds will stay about 5 to 15. Showers continue into tonight, followed by cloudy skies and a low at 45. That will stay rather cloudy on Friday with a high at 52, with northwest winds gusty at 15 to 25 tomorrow. Clearing out Friday night, mid-30s. This is Weatherology meteorologist Paul Trombley. Right now, 57.
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1: Everything is back to looking good out there. No accidents, no delays. Might see some wet roads, so just be careful. That's right now traffic.

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2: Tom Cruise won't be scaling any skyscrapers or hanging off airplane wings for Days of Thunder 2, but that doesn't mean he doesn't have a few stunts up his sleeve. He wants to compete in an actual race for the movie, an actual NASCAR race. He already asked NASCAR CEO Steve O'Donnell, who said, quote, "I was shocked. I'm not sure that's going to happen, but he wants it to be as authentic as it can be." So, listen, if you know Tom Cruise, I wouldn't rule it out at this point.
0: I would guess they won't allow it during a regular race.
2: Yeah.
0: Because it could have an impact. I mean, this is a sporting event. People
2: do get injured and hurt.
0: Could be deadly. There's also just the thought of, if people are trying to win this to move towards a championship, do you really want this?
2: Like, could Yahoo getting in there and screwing it up for somebody?
0: Yeah, the Brewers beat the Dodgers last night. Could you imagine if it's like, hey, I just want to play center field for a few innings?
2: Right, okay.
0: I would guess both teams would be like, no.
2: I agree.
0: We're trying to win a championship.
2: Days of Thunder 2, co-starring Anne Hathaway, is due out in the summer of 2028.
0: Are you excited?
2: Sure.
0: I cannot believe you haven't seen the original.
2: Well, I'll work on it. The kiss the girl scene in The Little Mermaid. You remember that one?
0: Oh, do I remember that
2: one? It was inspired by a real-life awkward date that the co-director of the movie went on. He once took a lady out for dessert, and a little boy kept coming up to their table and kept telling him to kiss her.
0: How did it work? Did he?
2: Doesn't really say how the... I don't have... It was written in this guy's book.
0: It didn't
2: so maybe
0: work.
2: He did does say how it came out, but
0: it
2: I don't
0: does
2: know.
0: Not work out as well for him as it did the characters in the movie, because clearly this is a girl he dated, not when my wife and I first met out.
2: And BroBible.com ranked the 25 greatest Halloween songs of all time. Coming in at number one, you have a guess?
0: Oh, there's only one option for it.
3: He did the Monster Mash. It was a graveyard smash.
2: Just a classic from Bobby Boris Pickett and the Crypt Kickers.
0: Which, with a name like that, what else are you going to put out?
2: What other songs are there?
0: Like a great love song.
2: Psycho Killer by Talking Heads, I Put a Spell on You, Somebody's Watching Me, and Werewolves of London round out the top five.
0: It's not a bad top five, if I had to be honest.
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20: Some rain continues at times today. We'll see highs around 60 as winds out of the north stay at 5 to 15. Showers continue into tonight, followed by cloudy skies and a low at 45. That will stay rather cloudy on Friday with a high at 52, with northwest winds gusty at 15 to 25 tomorrow. Clearing out Friday night, mid-30s. This is Weatherology meteorologist Paul Trombley. Right now, 59.
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1: 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Right now, traffic from the Mr. Electric Traffic Center.
2: We have the left shoulder blocked, 80 eastbound between Grand Prairie and Jordan Creek Parkway due to a crash in that area, so be careful. That's right now traffic.
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Country, and she knows it. That is Luke Bryan. 8:37. It is 58 degrees. We have your random facts for a Thursday right after Post Malone and Morgan Wallen, Nash FM.

0: Nash FM 97.3, Des Moines' new country leader. I had some help. That is Post Malone and Morgan Wallen. We had some breakfast because Cha-Cha's Highland Bakery is a sweet deal coming up tomorrow morning. And they brought in food this morning. I mean, cinnamon rolls, donuts, their sandwiches. The sandwiches, like the Italian sandwich they had.
1: Oh my goodness.
0: My assumption is that's probably more of a lunch item than typically a breakfast item.
1: I don't know, but
0: you talk about, that thing felt like it was created for us.
1: I'll tell you
0: what. Like both of us.
1: I'm warm. I'm tired now.
0: I'm full.
1: I'm ready. So full. Just ready.
0: The cinnamon roll was next level.
1: Oh my gosh. All of it was so good.
0: So good.
1: Like it makes me want to be done for the day.
0: Right. Just full and happy.
1: Just so happy.
0: Feel like it was Thanksgiving.
1: Yeah.
0: This sweet deal tomorrow morning, not far from this time. It'll go on sale at 9 o'clock. $50 in certificates for $25. And we can now officially say everything there is delicious.
1: Yeah.
0: It's all incredible.
2: Thursdays. Random facts.
0: You were looking for shoes the other day.
1: And yeah.
0: You were trying to figure out, like, different sizes if they'd work for you, and one of the things you wanted to know is if you could do a wide.
1: Well, I really like the shoe, but they only had it in my size wide,
0: and so you drew a picture of your foot on a piece of paper.
1: Yeah, and then I measured it, but turns out
0: you couldn't be wide.
1: I just have a regular foot.
0: Oh man, you know whose feet are not regular? The Statue of Liberty. The Statue of Liberty sandals measure 25 feet long, so they said if you had to buy new shoes. If she had to buy new shoes,
1: she could do a wide.
0: She would be looking for a size 879. So I don't know if you saw any of those.
1: I might have had one.
0: Might just one left. Gonna want to move quick. Iceland was long considered the only inhabited country on Earth without any mosquitoes. Unfortunately,
1: don't tell me.
0: Three living mosquitoes were confirmed there in October of 2025. Now you know
1: I'm
0: what
1: so
0: we've
1: sorry,
0: been dealing
1: Iceland.
0: With Iceland. It's the worst.
1: They are the worst.
0: Okay, Teenage Mutant Ninja Turtles.
1: Yes.
0: Been a big comic book, a big toy line, TV shows, cartoons,
1: yeah.
0: and movies.
1: Mm-hmm.
0: I don't know if that would have been the case had the original Teenage Mutant Ninja Turtle movie made it through. Now, depending on how old you are, some of these names might not matter to you. But the original movie pitch, the four Ninja Turtles would have been stand-up comedians. Sam Kinison, Gallagher, the one who would smash the watermelons
1: yeah.
0: and stuff, Bobcat Goldthwait, and Billy Crystal.
1: We're going to be the four?
0: Those are four turtles. Also, they weren't going to be, from the sounds of it, in costume. It just would have been green makeup on the comedians. Can you imagine?
1: What's crazy about it is they wouldn't have even been teenagers when that came out. They would have been grown men.
0: It would have been 60-year-old Ninja Turtles that don't look athletic or like ninjas in the least. They just stand up there with mics doing bits.
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13: As some rain continues at times today, we'll see highs around 60 as winds out of the north stay at 5 to 15. Showers continue into tonight, followed by cloudy skies and a low at 45. That will stay rather cloudy on Friday with a high at 52, with northwest winds gusty at 15 to 25 tomorrow. Clearing out Friday night, mid-30s. This is Weatherology meteorologist Paul Trombley. Right now, 59.
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2: 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Right now, traffic from the Mr. Electric Traffic Center.
1: We have the left shoulder blocked, 80 eastbound between Grand Prairie and Jordan Creek Parkway due to a crash in that area. So be careful. That's right now traffic.
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0: 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It's 8:54, 58 degrees with Danger and Lindsay.
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2: Miranda Lambert continues an impressive run on the country music charts as her latest album makes a top 10 debut, which means it extends her streak to 11 consecutive top 10 country albums, beginning with her 2005 debut, Kerosene.
3: That's awesome news.
2: That's quite a run.
3: I don't have one.
2: Travis Tritt thanked fans for their well wishes in a video amid his recovery from pneumonia. He also shared that he's back to performing. He's got shows tonight and tomorrow in Oklahoma and Texas, so glad he's feeling better. And WhiskeyRiff.com was asking people who they think their modern day highwaymen are. So the highwaymen, you know, Johnny Cash, Waylon Jennings, Willie Nelson, Kris Kristofferson. So they're saying who today would make up the highwaymen.
3: That's such a hard question.
2: Yeah, and like nobody has the same answer.
3: No.
2: Some people say

0: Eric Church would be in there, Chris Stapleton, something Luke Combs, maybe Cody Johnson, maybe that, Zach Brown, maybe Zach Top.
1: Those first four that you named could be.
0: Eric Church, Chris Stapleton, Luke Combs, Cody Johnson.
1: That could be a good foursome to make up that group.
0: Let's say not bad.
1: Well, it in my mind...
0: I don't
1: know.
0: I feel like Cody Johnson's a little... Really, I feel like we got some wholesomeness. I feel like there's a wholesomeness to some of these guys that I feel like the Highwaymen didn't have.
1: No, but what I like about the first four you said, I feel like each one brings a little something different
0: to
1: the table.
0: Something different,
1: and that's what
0: it
1: felt like then. You have guys that were iconic then.
0: Different.
1: They're legends, you know. I love it.
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16: Some rain continues at times today. We'll see highs around 60 as winds out of the north stay at 5 to 15. Showers continue into tonight, followed by cloudy skies and a low at 45. That will stay rather cloudy on Friday with a high at 52, with northwest winds gusty at 15 to 25 tomorrow. Clearing out Friday night, mid-30s. This is Weatherology meteorologist Paul Trombley. Right now, 59.
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2: 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Right now traffic from the Mr. Electric Traffic Center.
0: We have the left shoulder blocked, 80 eastbound between Grand Prairie and Jordan Creek Parkway due to a crash in that area, so be careful. That's right now traffic.
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day, Potts Farm was a place to go. 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Y'all ain't listening. Them old

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0: 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We have...
1: It's going to be a busy morning the sweet deal site. I'm going to tell you that right now.
0: We have Cha-Cha's Highland Bakery is one of them. And we were talking... We've been talking about it because they brought in food this morning.
1: It's really what we've talked about most of the morning.
0: It was so good. Everything was so good. The cinnamon roll.
1: So good.
0: It knocked my socks off.
1: Yeah.
0: I don't even know the last time I would have used that phrase. And then there was an Italian sandwich.
1: I go, and then there was a gal that popped in and she was like, guys, like they brought in so much food for us and it's all so good. She's like, I can't narrow it down. It all looks so good. And we're like, you probably shouldn't. Don't think you can eat one of each, like
0: cut it
1: in half. I mean, it was all so good.
0: Do you think it's a good thing or a bad thing that when there's questions about what should I eat, we're the people that they come to?
1: We're the experts.
0: Should that be thought of as a good thing or
1: sometimes,
0: a bad thing?
1: Someday there'll be like a Netflix special where we go sit down in a chair.
0: Just eat things, yeah.
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0: 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Get to drinking. That is Zach John King. 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So I had, I wouldn't say situation, but one of those things the other day where it's like, okay, am I really good at this or are you not good at this? I had to go to the dentist to get my teeth cleaned, right?
1: Okay.
0: So I'm sitting in a chair and the lady starts cleaning my teeth and it was like no time at all. And she's done. She's like, all right, just going to put the polish on. Everything's looking great. You're good to go. And so I was like, this went way faster than it. I feel like it typically does.
1: So the question is like,
0: have I been knocking it out of the park?
1: Are you great at getting your teeth clean or is she terrible?
0: Are you just not good at this? And I'm going with, I'm great at getting my teeth clean.
1: I believe that probably to be the case.
0: I'm going to go with that. Until my next appointment in 6 months, and then maybe I'll find out that's not the case.
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1: Some rain continues at times today. We'll see highs around 60 as winds out of the north stay at 5 to 15. Showers continue into tonight, followed by cloudy skies and a low at 45. That will stay rather cloudy on Friday with a high at 52, with northwest winds gusty at 15 to 25 tomorrow. Clearing out Friday night, mid-30s. This is Weatherology meteorologist Paul Trombley. Right now, 61.
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0: 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You know, everybody talks Friday night football this time of year, but if we're not talking varsity, there's other nights. Are you ready for a cold, wet football game tonight, Lindsay?
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Been by now, that is Morgan Wallen. Kenny Chesney has our latest Your Music Plus, Remember Me That Way. It's right after Shaboozy and Jelly Roll. 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
1: Hey, everybody, this is Kenny Chesney, and this is my new song, Remember Me That Way. It's your music plus.
2: Kenny Chesney on his perfect day on the road.
1: I would grab a couple of the band guys. We always go work out somewhere. And especially in a stadium market, we'll go to that team's facility to work out. I will come back. My production assistant, Jill, will bring me probably a turkey burger and some greens to eat. And then I will sit in my sauna, have this two-person sauna built in a road case. And I have a big ice tub out there on the road. So after that, in the afternoons, I usually do about four rounds of heat and ice. And then I just like to put music on, and I put my headphones on, and I just listen to anything. And I just kind of isolate and insulate myself on the bus until it's time to start singing.

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Anytime soon, that is Jason Aldean. Your latest Thomas Rhett national text keyword is on the way in just about 6 minutes. 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

0: 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That is Coe Wetzel and Ella Langley. It is Danger and Lindsay on a Thursday morning, and pretty quick. If it's Thursday morning, that makes tonight Thursday night.
1: Wow,
0: which
1: means
0: Battle of the Bands week number three tonight. Brother East, Brother West against Anthony Kester Band, hoping to join Dirty Champagne and Aftershock in the finals. One of them will be moving through at the end of the night tonight.
1: Can't believe we're already on night three. That's crazy.
0: You're not kidding. 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
0: It's been Morgan Wallen at Wrigley Field. It's been John Party in Las Vegas. It's also been Luke Combs at Soldier Field. 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
1: As some rain continues at times today, we'll see highs around 60 as winds out the north stay at 5 to 15. Showers continue into tonight, followed by cloudy skies and a low at 45. That will stay rather cloudy on Friday with a high at 52, with northwest winds gusty at 15 to 25 tomorrow. Clearing out Friday night, mid-30s.
25: This is Weatherology meteorologist Paul Trombley.
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That is Morgan Wallen featuring Miranda Lambert and Ella Langley on our new tune at noon coming up at 12. 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

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Love you too late. That is Cole Swindell. I have a brother that is on a flight right now on his way to Las Vegas. You could be headed out there to see and meet Thomas Rhett, your latest national text keyword, about 6 minutes away. Here's Luke Combs.

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0: 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It's Danger and Lindsay. You want to get wild, Las Vegas is a place to do it. Although I will say this, the older I get, my Vegas trips have changed a decent amount. There was a time where you'd go to Vegas and it's like, man, we're going to be up all night. Mm-hmm. Now it's like I'll be waking up in the morning and there's nobody on the strip. I get up when the rest of Vegas feels like they're
1: going to bed. Yeah,
0: it's nice that you have access to like everything.
1: Yeah.
0: Nothing's busy when you're waking up at that
1: Good
0: point.
1: Good for you.
0: You could be on your way to Vegas to see and meet Thomas Rhett to wrap up 2026. 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

0: 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A rainy, gray fall morning. I love the feel of this. The problem is, I would rather be at home than work because this is some good napping weather.
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0: Nash FM 97.3, Des Moines' new country leader. Country and She Knows It, that is Luke Bryan. It's Danger and Lindsay. We've been talking about some great sweet deals coming up tomorrow morning with Cha-Cha's Highland Bakery. Mm-hmm. Brought in great food today. Truman's Tavern is back tomorrow morning as well. And yes, when you talk about sweet deals, more often than not, you're talking about a food-related item or place.
1: Right.
0: However, we do have some other things. Some available now, and another going on sale coming up this Tuesday morning.
1: That's right. Hollywood Contouring and Body Shop.
0: In Bondurant. You want to look radiant. You want to do it for less. You can get $50. 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You can find out some more that they have to offer if you go to hcbodyshop.com. Take a look at the services, the things that you could get that you could take advantage of. What I love about a sweet deal like this is it also would put you in a position of things you can try.
1: Right. You can try something out without
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0: 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The waitress accidentally brought out the wrong lunch order.
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0: 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Think back to your younger days.
1: 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Oh, yeah. 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
22: Some rain continues at times today. We'll see highs around 60 as winds out of the north stay at 5 to 15. Showers continue into tonight, followed by cloudy skies and a low at 45. That will stay rather cloudy on Friday with a high at 52, with northwest winds gusty at 15 to 25 tomorrow. Clearing out Friday night, mid-30s. This is Weatherology meteorologist Paul Trombley.
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Miranda Lambert, Ella Langley together on our new tune at noon coming up in just moments. Right now it's Dan and Shay, Say So, Nash FM.

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5: 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Miranda Lambert and Ella Langley?
2: That's right. The song is called Snakeskin Boots. 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

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That is Snakeskin Boots, Miranda Lambert, and Ella Langley. Catch it again, 4:30 this afternoon with Kim Chase. Right now it's Lauren Elena and Chase Matthew, All My Exes on Nash FM.

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0: 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Finders Keepers, that is Luke Bryan along with Luke Combs on that one. It's Danger and Lindsay, you wore in your new sweater that you made today.
1: I did.
0: Now, you tried to prepare me saying that this is a crazy sweater.
1: It's a little crazy of a sweater.
0: I don't think it's as crazy
1: somebody
0: as you set it up.
1: Somebody here at work likened it to their grandma's blankets.
0: Yeah. Yes.
1: So.
0: But you said some of them that are on there are referred to as granny squares.
1: Yeah. It's like the building block of crochet.
0: Yeah. So then at that point, it's like...
1: It's like the Lego of crochet. Is
0: that
1: what
0: it is?
1: Yeah.
0: That's your base. That's the start of it. Uh-huh. And then you build from there. Uh-huh. Well, you can take a look at it. We have it on our socials. Look at Facebook. Look at Instagram. I'm going to tell you, I think it looks good.
1: Thank you.
0: Yeah.
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12: I'm Chris Jones, and I approve this message.
0: It's been Morgan Wallen at Wrigley Field. It's been John Party in Las Vegas. It's also been Luke Combs at Soldier Field. You never know where we could send you next. Keep it right here on Nash FM 97.3 for details on your chances to win once-in-a-lifetime trips. 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

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Just in case, that is Morgan Wallen. Your latest Thomas Rhett National Text keyword is on the way. You could be off to see him and meet him in Las Vegas. That's coming up in just about 6 minutes. Hudson Westbrook painted you pretty.

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0: 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Wannabe, that is Gavin Adcock. Danger and Lindsay, a couple great sweet deals go on sale 9 a.m. tomorrow morning, and you're going to have to be quick. We have a first-timer in Cha-Cha's Highland Bakery that I think is going to go fast.
1: I do, too.
0: So delicious. And beyond the bakery items, like the sandwiches and stuff they had in.
1: Yeah, I'm going to buy them all.
0: And then Germs Tavern is back. This one always goes fast. I told you what you would love there. Not just the food, but like the ambiance, the hangoutness of it.
1: Yes, that's one of my favorite parts.
0: But then they do trivia night on Tuesdays and then music trivia on Wednesdays. They are a blast. Mm-hmm. We have so much fun doing that. Do not miss these deals tomorrow morning, 9 a.m.
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0: It's been Morgan Wallen at Wrigley Field. It's been John Party in Las Vegas. It's also been Luke Combs at Soldier Field. You never know where we could send you next. Keep it right here on Nash FM 97.3 for details on your chances to win once-in-a-lifetime trips. 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
0: It might be the brand new slang terms being used. 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
17: Cloudy this afternoon with showers likely. High of 61, northwest winds 8 to 15 miles per hour. Slight chance for showers tonight. Lows dip down to about 45, mainly cloudy. Tomorrow, high temperatures reach up to 52. Sunny skies and dry Saturday and Sunday. Upper 50s Saturday, mid 60s by Sunday. I'm weatherology meteorologist Paul Trombley. Right now, it's 59 degrees.
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0: 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So Ella Langley played Red Rocks in Colorado and said it was so cool that it made her mess up her lyrics. She said, I've messed up my lyrics twice already. I keep looking up and seeing Dandelion on the rocks and thinking, this is pretty damn cool.
1: Yeah.
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So out here in Urbandale, the rain has let up a little bit, but depending on where you are, we had enough rain, at least that I saw coming in, that was puddling in some areas. Zach John King now just after 1 on Nash FM.

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1: Hey, everybody, this is Kenny Chesney, and this is my new song, Remember Me That Way. It's your music plus.
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1: I caught a blue marlin off the North Drop in the Virgin Islands so many years ago, and it's kind of become the tour mascot. And we've had it up on stage every night, every stadium show. We would have that blue marlin with a sombrero that Sammy Hagar gave me up on the very top of it. And they wouldn't let us put it up there on stage at the Sphere. We didn't have room for it. So this summer, it's going to make its way back up to the stage. I'm looking very forward to that. I'm looking very forward to reconnecting with the fans in those places that we built No Shoes Nation. You know, it's one thing for people to come to Sphere, and it's a great experience. But for you to go back into their town, there's such a sense of ownership about me and the band coming to their town, and a sense of pride. And wow, they're back here in our place, and I'm looking forward to being in that spot with all the people that have come to see us over the years and people that care about this music.
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1: 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We'll talk some of the details about that if you've never been there with us before. Coming up here in about 8 minutes. Hudson Westbrook now.

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0: 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Des Moines' new country leaders. So the good news is that it's very spacious up there in the Finish Line Show Lounge at Prairie Meadows. But I do know that people, especially if they know the band, they follow the band, will get there probably maybe even earlier than 6 o'clock. The event tonight starts at 7, Prairie Meadows, Battle of the Band. But like I said, plenty of space up there. There's even a bar if you haven't been to the Finish Line Show Lounge before. Tonight, it is Brother East, Brother West, and the Anthony Kester Band. It is free entertainment, and they are going head-to-head for their chance to win a $10,000 grand prize. So, Battle of the Bands tonight, Prairie Meadows, starts at 7. Danger will be your host.
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24: Rain showers likely this afternoon. Otherwise cloudy. High temperatures reach up to 62. Northwesterly winds 8 to 15 miles per hour. Lows around 44. Tonight, slight chance for showers. High temperatures reach up to 51. Tomorrow, cloudy. Clear skies and dry Saturday and Sunday. Upper 50s Saturday, mid 60s by Sunday. I'm weatherology meteorologist Laura Lockwood. Currently, it's 59 degrees.
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Checking out the Kim Chase calendar of bizarre holidays today. National Grouch Day. I thought that was kind of funny. That one is

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So the Nash New Tune at Noon today featured that song everybody's been talking about with Miranda Lambert and Ella Langley. So if you missed it, I will give you the replay coming up at 4:30. This is Co Wetzel with Ella, Nash FM.

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0: 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That is currently in my top five, always rotating favorites. Jacob Hackworth is his name. He was one of the opening acts for Tucker Wetmore. 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So listen, if you have missed this hour's National Text keyword, they can score you that flyaway to Vegas to see Thomas Rhett. I know a few things. It's coming up at the bottom of the hour, all right? The bottom of this hour, so don't go anywhere. This is a getaway for two. We'll fly you out there for the show. He's going to be playing the Coliseum at Caesars. We'll set you up for a two-night stay at the Flamingo. You and a guest send you to the concert, and you get to meet him. One National Text keyword could do that. So, the bottom of the hour, listen for it. It's repeated every hour with Danger and Lindsay on Nash FM 97.3. 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

Corey Kent with Nash FM 97.3, Des Moines' new country leader. We've added him to the Nash concert calendar for 2027. We've also added Dylan Scott to the Nash concert calendar for 2027. And we're going into a winning weekend for Dylan Scott tickets. 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

0: 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So today's Cha-Cha's Highland Bakery brought in some sweet treats for sandwiches, breakfast sandwiches, which are just so good and big. Oh, my goodness. And then donuts. I picked it. It's just a circular donut, but it's covered in powdered sugar and filled with that cream. Oh, goodness sakes. I did pretty good, though. I did pretty good. So 25 gets you 50 tomorrow morning with Cha-Cha as a first time. Let's sell them out. 25 gets you 50, 9 a.m. Nash FM, 97.3.com.
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23: A freeze watch begins at 1 a.m. Saturday morning and remains in effect until 9 a.m. Saturday. Overcast this afternoon with rain showers likely. Highs level off around 62. Northwest winds 10 to 15 miles per hour. Overcast skies again tonight. Slight chance for showers. Lows dip down to about 44. I'm weatherology meteorologist Laura Lockwood. Currently, it's 57 degrees.
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So I just found this interesting. It was one of those birthdays that caught my eye today when I was checking the Kim Chase calendar of bizarre holidays with Nash FM 97.3. Penny Marshall, today would have been her birthday. 2018, she's been gone since 2018. So, what, 8, 9 years? She was just 75 years old. When Cindy Williams passed from Laverne and Shirley, she too was just 75 years old. I don't know why. I just caught my attention. Love that show. 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

0: 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So we are celebrating Iowa's heritage, community, and culture with America's Harvest Festival. That is coming up Saturday, October 24th. It is at the Iowa State Capitol Complex. 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And there's live music from the band Perry and Lanco. Two of my favorites. Food trucks, local vendors, celebrating America's 250th anniversary. See, you thought all that celebration was over. Heck no. So America's Harvest Festival, 1 p.m. until dark on October 24th. All the details, we have them up for you. 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

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Miranda Lambert with Ella Langley. If you missed it at noon, I've got it for you. That's 4:30. Right now, Morgan Wallen on Nash FM.

0: 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So Battle of the Bands gets underway tonight at Prairie Meadows Finish Line Show Lounge at 7. So honestly, if you want a real good seat, I mean, there's plenty of places to sit, and people do stand up around the bar. But if you do want a good place to sit, like right in the middle, right in front of the judges, then I would get there maybe about 6 o'clock, not much later than that, with Nash FM 97.3. Danger is one of the hosts tonight. And we'll have two bands. It's free entertainment. Doesn't cost anything for you to come in there and watch. Brother East, Brother West versus Anthony Kester Band. So whether you follow them or you just want to get to know the local scene of music here in Iowa, we'll see you at Prairie Meadows tonight. 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
5: 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It starts with Danger Lindsay in the morning. 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
17: A freeze watch begins at 1 a.m. Saturday morning and remains in effect until 9 a.m. Saturday. Overcast this afternoon with rain showers likely. Highs level off around 62. Northwest winds 10 to 15 miles per hour. Overcast skies again tonight. Slight chance for showers. Lows dip down to about 44. I'm weatherology meteorologist Laura Lockwood. Right now, 55.
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It worked for Travis Tritt. He's feeling better, back on the road again. A lot of folks were worried about him there for a while. 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

Jordan Davis with Luke Bryan, Nash FM 97.3, just after 4 o'clock on a Thursday. This one is from Lauren Elena. You know, I just think she's got one of the best voices out there. It's just unique. It stands out. With Chase Matthew, this is All My Exes. I know.

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1: 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At Sphere in Vegas. We prepared for it, but you really don't know what that's like until you get up there. We worked really hard on the content. We worked really hard on the show. It allowed us to do a different show than we do in stadiums.

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18: 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Right now, traffic from the Mr. Electric Traffic Center.
19: 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An accident has things really backing up there. Also, a slow go, 235 east and west, especially coming out of downtown.
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4: 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Today featuring Miranda Lambert and Ella Langley. Are they really friends?
5: Well, me and her have become really close over this last year. She's been somebody who's just taken me under her wing and treated me like family, and just been somebody who, when I'm at, you know, at a low or a high, she's there to talk me through either one, because she's been there before, and it's a very small amount of people that have been through a situation like this before. So, and she's definitely one that I could take advice from, and now I'm getting good advice.
4: Some of that advice includes the fact that taking care of herself is much better than what Miranda calls the job that they do. The name of this song is Snakeskin Boots. Ella Langley, Miranda Lambert. Today's Nash New Tune, Afternoon Replay.

Snakeskin Boots. Miranda Lambert-Ella Langley. You're going to find that one on Miranda's new album. If you didn't know, she just dropped a new album not quite 2 weeks ago called Crisco. It's her 10th studio album. You'll find that album there. Now, I've also got a couple of video up for you. The official video isn't out for that song, but I have the lyric video and then just a couple of video of her, Ella, and I mean Miranda together, just being friends. That's up at NashFM97.3.com. 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

0: 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Just FYI. All right, so whatever your reason is for heading to Truman's, whether it be breakfast, which is, by the way, 7 days a week, and even have breakfast pizzas, or whether it's happy hour, the entire menu in general, their location, 25 gets you 50 tomorrow morning, 9 a.m. Truman's Tavern, NashFM973.com. 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
0: 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Well, actually, we play it longer than that. It starts with Danger Lindsay in the morning. I take care of you during the workday. Tim White gets you home, and nights with Elena keep you company at night. And when the day is done, it's up all night with Pickle Jar on Nash FM 97.3.
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23: Freeze watch begins at 1 a.m. Saturday morning and remains in effect until 9 a.m. Saturday. Cloudy skies expected tonight with a slight chance of rain showers. Lows dip down to about 44. Winds out of the northwest 10 to 20 miles per hour. Cloudy skies expected again tomorrow. Daytime highs approaching 51. I'm weatherology meteorologist Laura Lockwood. Currently 52.
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26: 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Right now, traffic from the Mr. Electric Traffic Center.
27: An accident has the two right lanes blocked, 8035 between the Ryder Corner and 235. Expect delays in that area. Also, heavy traffic westbound out of downtown Des Moines on 235.
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You think it'd be a given, but I guess I could understand the confusion. The TSA is just reminding Halloween travelers that you can't bring costume weapons through security. I guess lightsabers aren't considered really a weapon. Sorry to tell you, because you can bring those.

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0: 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A video that you can find anywhere because it is big time gone viral. It's a giant pumpkin that came off its tether. It's an inflatable rolling down the road. People are like in awe and laughing at the same time trying to get out of its way. It is quite funny. I've decided that is one of the reasons why I don't like to get inflatables. I don't need to go viral for that. So remember, Truman's Tavern is a sweet deal that goes on sale tomorrow morning, 9 a.m. It'll sell out instantly, so be ready to go first thing, 9 a.m. NashFM973.com. 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

0: 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Today featuring Ella Langley with Miranda Lambert on the Nash New Tune Afternoon Replay. I've got video too, not the official video for the song, but just of Miranda and Ella being friends, which is cool. 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
23: A freeze watch begins at 1 a.m. Saturday morning and remains in effect until 9 a.m. Saturday. Cloudy skies expected tonight with a slight chance of rain showers. Lows dip down to about 44. Winds out of the northwest 10 to 20 miles per hour. Cloudy skies expected again tomorrow. Daytime highs approaching 51. I'm weatherology meteorologist Laura Lockwood. Currently 52.
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1: 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Right now traffic from the Mr. Electric Traffic Center.
26: Still have the same slow spots. 35 north and south between Ryder Corner and 235 and 235 west out of downtown.
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Thomas Reddick Casey Center with Zach John King, Emily Roberts. 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The pre-concert party, of course, will be at Buzzard Billy's. 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

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Maiden posted a video on Facebook and probably Instagram as well of Lindsay's latest crocheted sweater. I swear, if she sold them on Etsy, she wouldn't be able to keep up with the orders. It is so cool. She's just so talented. 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

0: So that's a new Blake in town we've been talking about. Blake White, and he's just a youngin', that is Bet on That. 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Des Moines' new country leader actually just recently made his Grand Ole Opry debut. He was kind of nervous, too. So I swear this sweet deal that we have coming up on Tuesday that goes on sale was geared for me. So it's opportunity for you just to, for yourself, for how you feel and look, and how you feel about how you look. $50 gets you $100 to spend at Hollywood Contouring and Body Shop. 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It's like a wellness spa with modern technology that contours, recovers, and makes you look radiant. They know exactly what I need. 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

0: 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There's nothing funny about getting up early each morning. Well, other than Danger and Lindsay, of course.
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0: 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It was their cinnamon rolls. The danger was going on and on about. I mean, they're huge. We'll talk about a sweet deal goes on sale tomorrow you don't want to miss. Coming up here in about 8 minutes on Nash FM.
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0: Luke Bryan, Nash FM 97.3, Des Moines' new country leader. Well, right now, I'm so into donuts, Long John's, cinnamon rolls. It's ridiculous. It's not really a love-hate relationship. It's just like sometimes I just can't get enough, and then sometimes I stay away from it for a while. Well, I'm not staying away from it right now, which is wonderful, because imagine my delight when I walked in this morning to the Nash headquarters and Cha-Cha's Highland Bakery dropped off a bunch of sweet treats. Danger was raving about their cinnamon rolls, and they deserve the rave. They're everything you'd want in a cinnamon roll, and they're huge. I reminded myself of something my mom would always say when we were little and we'd, you know, get a treat. She'd say, why do you always have to pick the messiest thing? I picked the donut with the cream filling and then the powdered sugar. Plus their breakfast sandwiches. Tomorrow morning, for the first time, Cha-Cha's Highland Bakery, a sweet deal. Let's sell them out. 9 a.m., NashFM973.com. 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
2: Thomas Rhett is wrapping up 2026 with two huge nights in Las Vegas, and we want to send you there to meet him. 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
0: Looking for a great meal? Come check out Ruby Tuesday on 86th Street in Urbandale. 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Ruby Tuesday, 4900 86th Street in Urbandale, even has online ordering to ease your busy days. 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
7: 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Well, actually, we play it longer than that. It starts with Danger Lindsay in the morning. I take care of you during the workday. Tim White gets you home, and Nights with Elena keeps you company at night. And when the day is done, it's Up All Night with Pickle Jar on Nash FM 97.3.
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21: A freeze watch begins at 1 a.m. Saturday morning and remains in effect until 9 a.m. Saturday. Cloudy skies expected tonight with a slight chance for rain. Lows level off around 44. Winds out of the northwest 10 to 20 miles per hour. Cloudy skies expected again tomorrow. Daytime highs approaching 51. I'm weatherology meteorologist Laura Lockwood. Currently, it's 51 degrees.
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